0: God's presence. God's presence is here. Jesus. Jesus is here.
1: Yesus ada di sini.
0: I don't need to tell you.
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1: Dia sungguh, sungguh hidu.
2: Amen, amen.
0: And the Bible says,
1: dan Alkitab katakan,
0: He was born for you.
1: Dia dilahirkan untuk saudara.
0: He came to earth.
1: Dia datang ke bumi.
0: For you.
1: Untuk saudara.
0: If it wasn't for you,
1: kalau bukan untuk saudara,
0: He would have never come to earth.
1: Dia tidak pernah akan datang di bumi.
0: The Bible says,
1: Alkitab katakan,
0: that for God so loved Papua.
1: Karena Allah begitu besar kasih Allah atas Papua.
0: That he sent Jesus.
1: Ya dikirimnya Yesus.
0: To this earth.
1: Di bumi ini.
0: And he became a human being.
1: Dia menjadi seorang manusia.
0: Think about it.
1: Coba saudara pikirkan hal ini.
0: He became a human being.
1: Dia menjadi seorang manusia.
0: And the Bible says,
1: dan Alkitab katakan,
0: He was born.
1: Dia dilahirkan.
0: He lived.
1: Dia tinggal.
0: On earth.
1: Di atas muka bumi.
0: And the word became flesh.
1: Dan firman itu menjadi manusia.
0: Flesh.
1: Manusia.
0: Human.
1: Menjadi manusia, jadi daging.
0: Why?
1: Kenapa?
0: Why?
1: Kenapa?
0: So human,
1: supaya manusia,
0: you,
1: saudara,
0: you,
1: saudara,
0: you,
1: saudara,
0: all of you,
1: semua saudara yang ada di sana,
0: you're not animals,
1: engkau bukan binatang.
0: Jesus did not die for a dog.
1: Yesus tidak mati untuk seekor anjing.
0: He died for humans.
1: Dia mati untuk manusia.
0: He died for you.
1: Dia mati buat engkau.
0: Ezekiel, He died for you.
1: Dia mati buat Ezekiel.
0: He died for honorable governor.
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0: He came after his disciples.
1: Dia datang kepada murid-muridnya.
0: And he said to them,
1: dan dia katakan kepada murid-muridnya,
0: I'm coming back.
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0: Yesus akan datang kembali.
1: That's his promise.
0: Itu janjinya dia.
1: He was born.
0: Dia dilahirkan.
1: For you.
0: Untuk saudara.
1: He lived.
0: Dia hidup.
1: For you.
0: Untuk saudara.
1: All of you.
0: Untuk saudara semua.
1: Every human being listening to me.
0: Semua manusia, semua yang ada, dengar saya.
1: It doesn't matter what religion you are.
0: Tidak peduli agamamu apa.
1: He came.
0: Dia berikan
1: for you.
0: Dia berikan hidupnya untuk saudara.
1: And the Bible says.
0: Dan Alkitab katakan.
1: He died for you.
0: Dia mati untuk kau.
1: He was raised from the dead for you.
0: Dia dibangkitkan dari antara orang mati untuk saudara.

0: Listen to me.
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1: Saya tidak pikir dia ada jauh dari saya.
0: He is right here.
1: Dia ada di sini.

0: 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I couldn't talk.
1: Saya tidak bisa berbicara.
0: So I went to school.
1: Jadi saya pergi ke sekolah.
0: In Canada.
1: Di Kanada.
0: And they put me.
1: Mereka taruh saya.
0: And five children.
1: Dengan ada lima anak yang lain.
0: Thousand students.
1: Di situ ada ribuan.
0: But five.
1: Murid.
0: Five in a special class.
1: Tapi yang lima ini yang khusus.
0: Special English class.
1: Khusus untuk bahasa Inggris.
0: To teach us.
1: Untuk ajar kami.
0: I couldn't talk.
1: Saya enggak bisa bicara.
0: There was Italian kids.
1: Di situ ada orang anak Italia.
0: Could not speak English.
1: Juga enggak bisa bahasa Inggris.
0: Portuguese.
1: Ada orang Portugis itu.
0: And one Chinese.
1: Dan juga satu orang Cina.
0: And the Chinese.
1: Dan orang Cina ini.
0: He would go.
1: Ada yang ngomong seperti itu.
0: And the Italian would go, hey, come stay, you better speak again.
1: Orang Italia ngomong seperti itu.
0: Yeah. And may I speak Arabic, Habibi?
1: Dan saya ngomong Arab.
0: Marhaba. Assalamualaikum. Huh? Syukran. And the teacher was German.
1: Dan gurunya orang Jerman.
0: And every morning she would say, shut up.
1: Dan setiap pagi mereka dia katakan tutup mulut.
0: And I thought shut up was good morning.
1: Saya pikir kata tutup mulut itu artinya selamat pagi.
0: So I would say to the teacher.
1: Jadi saya katakan juga kepada guru saya.
0: Shut up to you.
1: Ya, tutup mulutmu.
0: And I got kicked out of school.
1: Dan saya ditendang keluar dari sekolah.
0: My father.
1: Bapak saya.
0: Spoke 8 languages.
1: Dia bisa bahasa 8 bahasa.
0: 8.
1: 8.
0: And he would tell us.
1: Dan dia katakan kepada kami.
0: We came to a new country.
1: Kami datang di negara yang baru.
0: For peace.
1: Untuk damai.
0: And education.
1: Dan pendidikan.
0: As a child, I grew up in the war.
1: Sebagai seorang anak kami bertumbuh dari peperangan, masa-masa perang.
0: We had a bomb shelter in our backyard.
1: Di halaman belakang ada tempat perlindungan dari bom.
0: And every time there was bombing,
1: setiap kali ada pemboman,
0: we would learn to hide.
1: Kami akan lari, bersembunyi di dalam.
0: Now we're in Canada.
1: Sekarang kita di Kanada.
0: My head,
1: pikiran saya,
0: was still in the war.
1: Seperti masih ada dalam peperangan.
0: New country,
1: udah negara yang baru.
0: But my mental,
1: tapi mental saya,
0: mind,
1: pikiran saya,
0: was still
1: masih
0: in the war.
1: Masih ada dalam masa-masa perang.
0: So one day,
1: jadi suatu hari,
0: my older brother,
1: saudara saya yang lebih tua dari saya,
0: his name was Taufik.
1: Namanya Taufik.
0: Taufik.
1: Taufik.
0: Benedictus.
1: Benedictus.
0: Him.
1: Him.
0: And one day,
1: suatu hari,
0: he went to school.
1: Dia pergi ke sekolah.
0: And he also.
1: Dan dia juga sama seperti saya.
0: And bunch of young people.
1: Orang-orang yang muda.
0: In the school.
1: Di sekolah.
0: Asked him.
1: Meminta daripada dia.
0: Do you want to know Jesus?
1: Engkau mau Yesus?
0: He was very simple.
1: Itu sangat simple.
0: He said, sure.
1: Dia kata, ya.
0: Why not?
1: Mengapa tidak?
0: So the young people prayed with him.
1: Jadi anak-anak muda ini berdoa untuk dia.
0: And when they prayed,
1: waktu di mereka berdoa, dia mulai berkata,
0: Jesus come in.
1: Yesus masuk.
0: And he came home.
1: Dia pulang ke rumah.
0: To tell my father and my mother.
1: Mulai cerita kepada papa dan mama saya.
0: That he became a Christian.
1: Dan dia menjadi orang Kristen.
0: And my father said,
1: dan bapak saya katakan,
0: my son,
1: anakku,
0: you're crazy,
1: kamu gila.
0: And my brother said,
1: nah, kakak saya katakan,
0: Jesus
1: ada di dalam.
0: And my father,
1: dan bapak saya,
0: he was tall man like my governor.
1: Dia seorang sangat tinggi seperti bapak gubernur.
0: My father's hand,
1: tangan bapak saya,
0: was twice as big as mine.
1: Ya, dua kali lipat dari tangan saya.
0: And when his son said, "I got Jesus,"
1: ketika anak saya mengaku dia sudah terima Yesus,
0: my father,
1: papa saya, tempeleng dia,
0: and said, "Get him out,"
1: dan suruh dia keluar.
0: And he told my older brother,
1: dan dia katakan kepada saudara saya,
0: "You choose,
1: kamu pilih sekarang,
0: Jesus,
1: Yesus,
0: or your family,
1: atau keluarga."
0: Get out.
1: Keluar.
0: My mother, she was crying.
1: Mama saya mulai nangis.
0: All my brothers,
1: semua kakak-kakak saya,
0: were so happy.
1: Sangat sangat bahagia.
0: And one day,
1: satu hari,
0: we're having dinner.
1: Kami lagi makan malam.
0: And my father gave the Bible.
1: Dan bapak berikan Alkitab.
0: My father,
1: bapak kami,
0: he knew the Bible,
1: dia tahu tentang Alkitab,
0: and the Quran,
1: dan juga Al-Quran.
0: And he spoke perfect Arabic.
1: Dan dia bisa bicara bahasa Arab
0: and
1: sempurna.
0: He knew the Quran and the Bible.
1: Dan dia kenal Quran dan Alkitab.
0: And he said to my brother,
1: dan dia katakan kepada saudara saya laki-laki,
0: when we're gonna eat,
1: waktu kami lagi makan,
0: he said,
1: dia katakan,
0: the Quran,
1: Al-Quran,
0: and the Bible,
1: dan Alkitab,
0: says no work, no eat,
1: tidak bekerja, tidak makan.
0: Scan, tishtghilesh, tukulesh. That means in artinya, Arabic, if you don't work,
1: artinya kalau kamu tidak makan, tidak bekerja, tidak makan.
0: So my father would send my brother up to his room.
1: Jadi dia kirim pak kakak saya ke atas ruangan atas.
0: And I was happy,
1: dan saya juga bahagia,
0: because I got to eat his plate,
1: karena saya bisa makan bagiannya dia.
0: So one day,
1: satu hari,
0: my brother said to my father,
1: kakak saya katakan sama papa saya,
0: God,
1: Allah,
0: God, Allah spoke to me,
1: Allah bicara kepada saya,
0: I'm going to preach,
1: saya akan berkhutbah.
0: And my father said to who?
1: Untuk papa saya katakan, kepada siapa kamu khutbah?
0: My son, you don't speak English.
1: Dia bilang, eh anakku, kamu enggak bisa bahasa Inggris.
0: You're not educated.
1: Kamu tidak ada pendidikan.
0: You can't even talk properly.
1: Tidak bisa bicara dengan baik.
0: You make me shame.
1: Kau buat saya
0: shame.
1: Saya malu.
0: My father would tell him, "Go to your room."
1: Papa saya berkata, "Ayo kembali ke rumah, ke kamarmu."
0: If God can talk to you, He can cook for you.
1: Kalau Allah bisa ngomong, berarti Dia bisa masak buat kamu.
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1: mama saya,
0: when it's late at night,
1: udah malam, udah tengah-tengah malam,
0: she would bring food.
1: Dia akan bawa makanan
0: to my brother's room,
1: di ruangan kakak saya, dan katakan,
0: "My son."
1: Katakan anakku,
0: I have food for you.
1: Aku punya bawa makanan buat kamu.
0: And he'd be in his room.
1: Dia pergi ke dalam ruangannya.
0: Governor,
1: Bapak Gubernur,
0: he would be praying.
1: Dan dia sedang berdoa.
0: But cannot talk.
1: Tapi nggak bisa ngomong.
0: But pray.
1: Hanya bisa berdoa.
0: I thought he's crazy.
1: Saya pikir dia gila.
0: Crazy.
1: Gila.
0: Huh?
1: Gila.
0: Gila?
1: Gila.
0: Dila.
1: Yeah.
0: Yeah, my brother was Dila.
1: Yeah. Kakak saya dah gila.
0: So I used to say to my brother, "You are Dila."
1: Saya bilang, "Kamu kakak saya, kamu dah gila."
0: And he So one day my father said,
1: satu hari papa saya katakan,
0: "Get out."
1: Keluar.
0: And he got kicked out.
1: Dan dia dikeluarkan dari rumah.
0: Kicked out.
1: Dikeluarkan. Tendang keluar.
0: My mom,
1: mama saya,
0: every day,
1: tiap hari,
0: cry, cry, cry.
1: Nangis, nangis, nangis.
0: And he went to this church.
1: Dan dia pergi ke gereja.
0: And he got involved with the ministry called Catherine Kuhlman.
1: Dan dia bergabung dengan pelayanan dari Catherine Kuhlman.
0: This woman,
1: wanita ini,
0: she had miracles.
1: Lakukan banyak mujizat
0: in her ministry.
1: Dalam pelayanannya.
0: People get healed.
1: Orang-orang disembuhkan.
0: Wow.
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0: deaf,
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1: luar biasa.
0: We never see this.
1: Kami tidak pernah melihat hal seperti ini.
0: So my brother,
1: jadi kakak saya,
0: one night,
1: satu malam,
0: the pastor,
1: gembalanya,
0: asked my brother,
1: minta kepada kakak saya,
0: to share his testimony,
1: untuk berbagi kesaksian.
0: What happened to you?
1: Apa yang terjadi denganmu?
0: And my brother said, I cannot talk.
1: Kakak saya bilang, saya enggak bisa bicara.
0: And that night,
1: malam itu juga,
0: my brother called my father and my mother.
1: Kakak saya telepon papa dan mama saya.
0: He said, Baba,
1: katakan papa,
0: mami,
1: mama,
0: ma, like that.
1: Seperti itu dia.
0: Can you, can you come to the church and pick me up? I want to come.
1: Bisakah kalian datang ke gereja dan jemput saya? Saya mau pulang ke rumah.
0: My mom said.
1: Mama saya katakan.
0: Your father is going to kill you.
1: Bapak kamu mau bunuh kamu.
0: At the church.
1: Di gereja.
0: That night.
1: Malam itu.
0: He got on the stage.
1: Dia naik ke panggung.
0: My governor.
1: Gubernur, Bapak Gubernur.
0: This is how it all began.
1: Ini bagaimana itu semua dimulai.
0: My brother got on the stage.
1: Kakak saya naik ke panggung.
0: And he began to talk.
1: Dan dia mulai bicara.
0: And God healed his tongue.
1: Dan Allah sembuhkan lidahnya.
0: He began to preach.
1: Dan dia mulai berkhotbah.
0: With no problem talking.
1: Tanpa masalah dalam bicara.
0: That night,
1: malam itu,
0: my mother and my father walked in the church.
1: Mama papa masuk ke gereja.
0: To pick up their son.
1: Untuk pick up anaknya.
0: And they saw my brother preaching.
1: Dan mereka waktu itu lihat kakak saya lagi berkhotbah.
0: And my mother,
1: dan mama saya,
0: in Arabic,
1: dalam bahasa Arab,
0: she said to my father,
1: dia katakan kepada papa saya,
0: Hada ibnak.
1: Hada
0: ibnak means that's your son.
1: Dia katakan artinya itu anakmu.
0: And my father said,
1: dan papa saya katakan,
0: Hada mish ibni. This is not my son.
1: Ini bukan anak saya.
0: Hada ibn Allah. He is not my son, he is God's son.
1: Dia bukan anak saya, dia anaknya Tuhan.
0: That night,
1: malam itu,
0: my brother was preaching.
1: Kakak saya berkhotbah.
0: And my father and my mother gave their life to Jesus.
1: Dan papa mama saya berikan hidup kepada Yesus.
0: Somebody say hallelujah.
1: Ayo katakan hallelujah.
0: When we came home,
1: waktu kami pulang ke rumah,
0: my father came home.
1: Mama kami juga pulang rumah.
0: All my brothers,
1: semua kakak-kakak saya laki-laki,
0: were sitting on the couch.
1: Semua lagi duduk di sofa.
0: My governor,
1: Bapak Gubernur,
0: all the brothers,
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0: were sitting on the couch.
1: Duduk di tempat duduk di sofa seperti
0: waiting,
1: menunggu
0: to see what happened.
1: Mau lihat apa akan terjadi.
0: My mother walks in.
1: Mama saya masuk.
0: My brother goes, "Hey, hey."
1: Kakak saya,
0: mom,
1: mama sudah datang.
0: Mom is crying.
1: Mama lagi nangis.
0: Benny is dead.
1: Aduh, kakak kami Benny sudah mati pasti.
0: My father is crying.
1: Papa saya nangis.
0: And my brothers and I said.
1: Dan kakak-kakak saya bilang.
0: Baba is crying.
1: Papa juga sudah nangis.
0: He's guilty. He killed his son.
1: Berarti dia sudah bunuh anaknya.
0: And then my brother walks.
1: Dan kemudian kakak saya masuk.
0: The biggest smile.
1: Dan dengan senyum yang terbesar.
0: Like this. And my father,
1: dan papa saya,
0: came to us boys, us children.
1: Dan datang menghadapi
0: anak-anaknya.
1: Dan dia katakan,
0: you,
1: dia katakan, kamu,
0: you,
1: kamu,
0: you,
1: kamu,
0: you,
1: kamu,
0: You.
1: Kamu.
0: You.
1: Kamu.
0: And you, Henry.
1: Dan kamu juga, Henry.
0: You all got to become like him.
1: Semua harus jadi seperti dia.
0: Or you can't live under this roof.
1: Atau tidak bisa hidup di bawah atap ini.
0: All my brothers gave their life to Jesus.
1: Semua kami berikan hidup kami kepada Yesus.
0: Except me.
1: Semua kakak-kakak saya, kecuali saya.
0: I got kicked out of school.
1: Saya ditendang dari sekolah.
0: English, I got zero.
1: Bahasa Inggris, nol.
0: In my report card.
1: Di raport saya.
0: Every class.
1: Semua kelas.
0: Governor, I got zero.
1: Semua nol.
0: Geography.
1: Dalam pelajaran geografi,
0: zero.
1: Nol.
0: History.
1: Sejarah.
0: Oh man.
1: Nol.
0: Zero. Mathematics.
1: Matematika.
0: Zero.
1: Nol.
0: When the teacher would say, Henry,
1: waktu kata,
0: 2 + 2.
1: Waktu guru katakan 2 + 2.
0: I go 2 + 2.
1: Saya katakan 2 + 2.
0: So I come home.
1: Jadi saya pulang rumah.
0: I tell my father.
1: Dan saya bilang sama bapa saya.
0: Sign my report card.
1: Tolong tanda tangan nih buku raport saya.
0: And I put. He would say, my father would say, how did you get 10?
1: Bapa saya bilang, kok kamu bisa dapat angkat 10?
0: I said, I got 10.
1: Saya katakan, saya dapat 10.
0: Because I used to put 1 next to the 0.
1: Karena di depannya 0 saya kasih 1.
0: I failed.
1: Saya gagal.
0: Grade 7.
1: Dari tingkat 7, kelas 7.
0: 3 times.
1: 3 kali saya gagal di.
0: 3.
1: Tidak naik kelas 3 di kelas 7.
0: The teacher kept saying.
1: Guru saya katakan.
0: Henry, welcome back.
1: Guru saya berkata, selamat datang kembali.
0: My younger brother.
1: Adik saya laki-laki.
0: He was 4 years younger than me.
1: Dia 4 tahun lebih muda dari saya.
0: And he was in my class.
1: Tadi ada sama-sama di kelas yang sama dengan saya.
0: And I told everybody he's my twin brother.
1: Dan saya bilang sama dia itu kembaran saya.
0: And I got kicked out of school.
1: Saya ditendang dari sekolah.
0: And I began working.
1: Dan saya mulai bekerja.
0: In a nightclub.
1: Di nightclub.
0: Nightclub. Yeah, nightclub.
1: Ya, saya kerja di nightclub.
0: Doing the dishes.
1: Ya, cuci piring. Nari-nari.
0: Sorry, Governor.
1: Maaf, Bapak Gubernur.
0: And disco. Disco.
1: Ya, yeah, diskotik.
0: Yeah, you know disco. Disco.
1: Ya, yeah, diskotik.
0: And then I began taking drugs.
1: Saya mengambil obat-obat terlarang.
0: Selling drugs.
1: Jualan obat terlarang.
0: Sorry, Mr. Governor.
1: Maaf,
0: I was a bad boy.
1: Sewaktu itu saya seorang yang tidak baik.
0: I had a black fur coat, black.
1: Saya pakai itu jaket kulit yang hitam.
0: And wore sunglasses.
1: Pakai kacamata hitam.
0: At night.
1: Malam-malam aja pakai kacamata hitam.
0: And I had 7 watches, 7.
1: Dan saya punya jam tangan itu 7 saya pakai.
0: I used to sell, you know, sell.
1: Ya, saya juga jual.
0: So one day,
1: suatu hari,
0: my brother would preach.
1: Kakak saya lagi khotbah.
0: And he would say,
1: dan dia berkata,
0: can everyone pray for my brother Henry?
1: Boleh enggak semua bantu doa untuk adik saya Henry?
0: Henry is the bad boy.
1: Dia seorang anak nakal.
0: So I would take his jacket.
1: Jadi saya ambil jasnya.
0: Nice jacket.
1: Jasnya benihin kan baik, bagus.
0: I go to the nightclub.
1: Saya pergi ke nightclub.
0: Go dancing.
1: Dia nari-nari di sana.
0: The next night.
1: Malam berikutnya.
0: It would be Sunday.
1: Itu adalah hari Minggu.
0: I stole my brother's jacket.
1: Saya curi itu jasnya kakak saya.
0: At the disco.
1: Dan saya pakai di tempat disco.
0: Sunday,
1: hari Minggu,
0: he would be preaching.
1: Dia akan berkhotbah.
0: And while he's singing,
1: waktu dia lagi nyanyi,
0: Hallelujah.
1: Hallelujah.
0: Hallelujah. I was in the disco going.
1: Saya di tempat disco lagi.
0: Like that, yeah.
1: Seperti itu.
0: That night,
1: malam itu,
0: he would be singing Hallelujah.
1: Pastor Benihin lagi juga nyanyi Hallelujah.
0: He put his hand in his pocket.
1: Dia masukkan tangannya di kantong.
0: And just, he would go like this.
1: Datang jas.
0: Hallelujah. And he look in his hand.
1: Dan dia lihat di tangannya.
0: And he say, "This is my brother's."
1: Ini adalah kakak adik saya.
0: My brother's drugs.
1: Ini obat narkoba dari adik saya.
0: Can you all pray for Henry?
1: Bisa semua doa untuk Henry?
0: My mom,
1: mama saya,
0: she take oil.
1: Dia ambil itu minyak.
0: Put it in my pillow.
1: Taruh di atas bantal saya.
0: My governor,
1: Bapak Gubernur saya.
0: My mom prayed.
1: Mama saya berdoa.
0: Put oil,
1: taruh minyak
0: in my pillow.
1: Di atas bantal saya.
0: Oil in my shoe.
1: Di sepatu pun ditaruh minyak.
0: In my car,
1: di mobil saya diminyak.
0: She believed.
1: Dia percaya
0: that God would change my life.
1: Allah bisa ubah hidup saya.
0: My mom didn't stop praying.
1: Mama saya tidak pernah berhenti berdoa.
0: People say, "Are you Benny Hinn's brother?"
1: Ada orang tanya, "Kamu ada saudara dari Benny Hinn?"
0: Say no.
1: Saya bilang tidak.
0: You Benny Hinn brother?
1: No. Saudaranya Benny Hinn. Tidak.
0: I changed my last name.
1: Saya ganti nama saya
0: from Henry Hinn
1: dari Henry Hinn
0: to Henry Hine.
1: Jadi Henry Hine.
0: Henry Hine.
1: Henry Hine.
0: Because I didn't want.
1: Sebab saya tidak mau.
0: Jesus.
1: Yesus.
0: My mom would pray.
1: Mama saya akan berdoa.
0: And I can feel Jesus touch me.
1: Dan saya bisa rasakan Yesus menjamah saya.
0: In my room.
1: Di ruangan saya.
0: And I say, "Don't touch me."
1: Dan saya katakan, "Jangan jamah saya."
0: "Don't touch me."
1: "Jangan jamah saya."
0: "I don't want you."
1: "Aku tidak mau kamu."
0: "Stay away from me." "Stay away."
1: "Jauhkan dari saya."
0: And one day,
1: dan satu hari,
0: I gave my life to Jesus.
1: Saya berikan hidup saya kepada Yesus.
0: And I said, "Jesus."
1: Dan saya katakan, "Yesus,
0: I give you my life."
1: Aku berikan hidupku.
0: Because I was so much in darkness.
1: Karena saya sangat ada dalam kegelapan.
0: Drugs.
1: Obat-obat terlarang.
0: Selling drugs.
1: Jualan narkoba.
0: So empty.
1: Begitu kosong.
0: So empty.
1: Begitu kosong.
0: All my family are Christians.
1: Semua keluarga saya sudah orang Kristen.
0: And I said no.
1: Dan saya katakan tidak.
0: When I gave my life to Jesus.
1: Ketika saya berikan hidup saya kepada Yesus.
0: I said to Jesus.
1: Saya katakan sama Yesus.
0: I don't have anything to give you.
1: Saya tidak punya apa-apa untuk berikan kepadamu.
0: I don't have education.
1: Saya tidak punya pendidikan.
0: I don't have gifts.
1: Saya tidak punya talenta.
0: So I would say.
1: Saya mau katakan.
0: Jesus.
1: Saya katakan Yesus.
0: I don't have anything.
1: Saya enggak punya apa-apa.
0: I am so empty.
1: Saya begitu kosong.
0: I don't know how to play music.
1: Saya enggak tahu bagaimana main musik.
0: I don't know how to speak English.
1: Saya enggak bisa bahasa Inggris.
0: I am disqualified.
1: Saya tidak qualified.
0: So I give you my nothing.
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1: I was just like you.
0: Saya dulu seperti Anda.
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1: Really.
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0: Ayo sebentar lihat kepada saya.
1: Look
0: dulu.
1: Look at my eyes.
0: Lihat mata saya.
1: Every day.
0: Tiap hari.
1: Every day.
0: Tiap hari.
1: I say Jesus thank.
0: Saya katakan Yesus terima kasih.
1: When I came to Papua.
0: Waktu saya datang ke Papua.